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21: I'm meteorologist Mark Thibodeau with the Weather Channel. Had some decent storms around here earlier on Friday. Looks like it's just going to be plain old hot for the 4th. Another storm chance maybe by Sunday, but it won't be a washout. Heat advisory officially through Saturday evening. This might very well get extended. Clear skies, 75 at sunrise. Sunny and blazing hot for the 4th of July. 100 the high. Heat indices to 104.

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18: I'm meteorologist Mark Thibodeau with the Weather Channel. Had some decent storms around here earlier on Friday. Looks like it's just going to be plain old hot for the 4th. Another storm chance maybe by Sunday, but it won't be a washout. Heat advisory officially through Saturday evening. This might very well get extended. Clear skies, 75 at sunrise. Sunny and blazing hot for the 4th of July. 100 the high. Heat indices to 104.
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Magic 102.1, 80s, 90s, and today I saw something that made me laugh. We're only a few days into July, and somehow people are already saying summer is flying by. It was just raining a couple weeks ago, and people were complaining. We just got here, I think. So let me ask you, are you somebody who enjoys the season while you're in it, or you're already counting down to fall?

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23: I'm meteorologist Mark Thibodeau with the Weather Channel. Had some decent storms around here earlier on Friday. Looks like it's just going to be plain old hot for the 4th. Another storm chance maybe by Sunday, but it won't be a washout. Heat advisory officially through Saturday evening. This might very well get extended. Clear skies, 75 at sunrise. Sunny and blazing hot for the 4th of July. 100 the high. Heat index to 104.

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5: Northeast Georgia weather.
6: I'm meteorologist Mark Thibodeau with the Weather Channel. Had some decent storms around here earlier on Friday. Looks like it's just going to be plain old hot for the 4th. Another storm chance maybe by Sunday, but it won't be a washout. Heat advisory officially through Saturday evening. This might very well get extended. Clear skies, 75 at sunrise. Sunny and blazing hot for the 4th of July. 100 the high. Heat indices to 104.

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6: I'm meteorologist Mark Thibodeau with the Weather Channel. Had some decent storms around here earlier on Friday. Looks like it's just going to be plain old hot for the 4th. Another storm chance maybe by Sunday, but it won't be a washout. Heat advisory officially through Saturday evening. This might very well get extended. Clear skies, 75 at sunrise. Sunny and blazing hot for the 4th of July. 100 the high. Heat indices to 104.

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5: I'm meteorologist Mark Thibodeau with the Weather Channel. Had some decent storms around here earlier on Friday. Looks like it's just going to be plain old hot for the 4th. Another storm chance maybe by Sunday, but it won't be a washout. Heat advisory officially through Saturday evening. This might very well get extended. Clear skies, 75 at sunrise. Sunny and blazing hot for the 4th of July. 100 the high. Heat indices to 104.

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8: I'm meteorologist Mark Thibodeau with the Weather Channel. Had some decent storms around here earlier on Friday. Looks like it's just going to be plain old hot for the 4th. Another storm chance maybe by Sunday, but it won't be a washout. Heat advisory officially through Saturday evening. This might very well get extended. Clear skies, 75 at sunrise. Sunny and blazing hot for the 4th of July. 100 the high. Heat indices to 104.

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5: I'm meteorologist Mark Thibodeau with the Weather Channel. Had some decent storms around here earlier on Friday. Looks like it's just going to be plain old hot for the 4th. Another storm chance maybe by Sunday, but it won't be a washout. Heat advisory officially through Saturday evening. This might very well get extended. Clear skies, 75 at sunrise. Sunny and blazing hot for the 4th of July. 100 the high. Heat indices to 104.

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1: When you have shared custody of your kids, you'll do anything to make sure that they're being well cared for. 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
1: Over 1,000 guests at the Taylor Swift, Travis Kelce wedding this past weekend at Madison Square Garden.
0: It's amazing. Like, I'm looking at this list here, and I know they met a lot of people over in their lifetimes. I'm sure they're very popular people. They're people that people are attracted to, that they want to meet and know. But some people on this list, I'm like, this is wild. How are they there?
1: And the paparazzi got all the photos of the celebrities going in, so yeah. You could see who was going. And it, like Raven said, the list is extensive.
0: It's like an award show.
1: But what made me giggle was the last people coming out. Who do you think was the last people to leave the wedding?
0: Oh, gosh. I mean, I would have to say those that stayed the longest. Probably teammates of his. A lot of them, I would suspect, would be there. Bradley Cooper, right?
1: So the Bradley Hadid Cooper, sisters. Yeah, Bradley Cooper and Gigi Hadid. Mm-hmm. And then Selena Gomez and Benny Blanco.
0: Okay, well, that makes sense. Yeah. Right? Benny Blanco looks like he could go all night, party all night.
1: Yeah. They left at 1 a.m. They were the last guests to leave. And it made me giggle because if you ever hosted a party, you know that there's the people that linger. They never leave.
0: Sure.
1: You're like, what do I got to do to get these people out of my party? I want to go to bed now, right?
0: Well, those are their ride or dies, too, right? Right to the end.
1: Well, I had one of those situations. Joining me, it's one of my bridesmaids from many, many years ago and my best friend, Gabby. Gabby, do you remember at the end of my wedding what happened?
2: I remember we had a very intimate limousine ride back with you.
0: Wow.
1: So there was a very special romantic car that was supposed to take Paul and I back to our hotel.
0: Okay.
1: And there was one small problem. Mm-hmm. As Paul and I were getting into the limousine at the end of the night when we thought nobody was left, the woman that was in charge of the wedding hall came screaming after us, saying, "You can't leave them here! You can't leave them here!"
0: Who couldn't you leave?
1: Gabby, who could we not leave at the wedding venue?
2: Me.
1: Yep.
0: Just you?
2: Yep.
0: Just you.
2: Well, I will say Seth stood by me too.
1: Yeah.
2: So it was the four of us going back to the hotel.
0: Oh, nice.
1: Explain why you guys were the last ones left at our wedding. Where were you guys?
2: Well, I was in the bridal suite taking a little nap. Because it was an epic cocktail hour.
0: Yeah. I mean, wait a minute. From the cocktail hour? No. This is hours later.
1: No.
2: Yeah, I think I made it through the salad portion. I'm not really sure.
0: Oh, my gosh.
1: We had a party. We had a party that night.
0: Right.
1: I had no idea that my bridesmaid and one of my very best friends was sleeping in the bridal suite, didn't make it through the night. Until they came running after us saying, "You can't leave them here."
0: Well, you know, that's the thing. It's like, listen, the party is so busy. Everybody's having a good time. It was wonderful that you showed up for them. And then, you know, when you needed a moment to recharge, thank God it was there.
1: Yeah.
2: Yeah, no, it was a great wedding from what I could remember.
0: Right, right. Thank you. Right, and a wonderful emo.
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19: On 316 West, speeds in the 20s at Winder Highway. On 129 North, speeds in the teens at Pepper Street. Lastly, on 78 West, speeds in the 20s at Scenic Highway. And this is Tara Drake with Magic 102.1 traffic.
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22: I'm meteorologist Ray Stajic with the weather channel. Dry, hot weather. The humidity staying up here as we push through today. A few clouds this morning, mostly sunny this afternoon. 94, a few close to 100.

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1: Do you like food? Of course you do. Do you like vacation food? Even better, because those calories don't count, right?
2: That's true.
1: Yeah, we want to see what you're eating on vacation. So wherever you're traveling this summer, snap a picture, and then you can upload it at annonraven.com. And we're going to pick one person who had the best meal while they were on vacation, and they're going to win a $500 DoorDash gift card.
0: What are the parameters of best? I need that defined, honestly.
1: Well, I don't know, because I think it's all in the eye of the beholder.
0: That's right, and so it's subjective.
1: But that's why we're going to put it to a vote. You're going to get

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1: Oh, people are big mad. And it's all because of an actress named Tilly Norwood. Now, what's her problem, Raven?
0: I don't know.
1: She's not human. It's coming up next.

0: But I've got life.
1: Okay.
2: No, she doesn't have life. She doesn't have life. This is an AI actress who apparently also has a podcast and sings. Her name is Tilly Norwood, and she is not real.
1: You sound a little jelly.
2: It's not that I'm
1: slightly jelly.
2: It's just weird.
1: Yeah.
0: Stories always told, you know. It's not a glitch. It's taste and time. A human.
1: Okay, how much of that do I need to listen to?
2: But,
1: like,
2: you know,
1: I mean, if she didn't write it, if it's not a real person, like, what did...
2: Well, you're going to have to hear a whole lot more about her. Because usually when you hear about these AI bots, mm-hmm. they're making these fake videos selling face cream online. You know what I'm talking about. You see them in social media. You flip through and you're like,
1: kind of looks like
2: real?
1: A celebrity you know, but it's not really them,
2: yeah,
1: right? Yeah.
2: Yeah.
1: Okay.
2: She's different. Tilly Norwood is set to make her feature film debut in a movie called Misaligned. She will play an AI who is being convinced by a rogue bot to develop desires and ambitions of her own, which is exactly probably what will happen in real life.
1: I mean, did you ever see Ex Machina? I mean, this has kind of been made, all right? These movies have already been
2: but
1: done.
2: But those have real people in it.
1: They do.
2: This does
1: but
2: not
1: the concept
2: have a real
1: is
2: person
1: the same.
2: In it. They do not have a real person in it. This is all fake.
1: That means they don't have a real budget, but okay.
2: Well, that's exactly what the creator says. Her creator is a company called Particle 6, and this is the CEO, Aline van der Velden, defending why they've casted this AI actress.
3: Because we would never be making a feature film. So we would never have been casting with real actors for it at all. We're only having this opportunity because of AI.
2: Right, because it's free. It's free stuff.
1: They sound like they're recording that interview in a bathroom, so.
2: How do we even know she's real? How do we know that the CEO is real? She could also be a bot.
1: We don't know that she's real, but I mean, this is the way that a lot of art will be created coming up in the future. Listen, it's not all that different necessarily from animation that's been created now. There was a human behind that, behind the concept and all that, but we fed all these concepts now into AI. It's natural that they're going to spit out stories if you ask them to.
2: It gets more nuts.
4: The European company Particle 6 is presenting her as an actress. The CEO says she's been meeting with entertainment companies, and Norwood could be represented by a talent agency in the next few months.
1: Okay, that doesn't make any sense whatsoever.
2: That's what I'm saying.
1: It's a product.
2: That's what I'm saying.
1: Yeah,
2: that's why people are mad. That's why people are getting big mad. Who gets her money? She's a robot fake person that lives in the air.
1: I mean, I think the creators get the money, and I think that honestly that it's still eligible for awards and stuff like that.
2: Oh,
1: I mean, it's the same thing as animation voices. Like, there's people lobbying. Tom Hanks is lobbying for that right now, thanks to the cast of, like, Toy Story and movies here. Those are real people behind that. It takes effort to create something like that. Like, we give out producer awards at the Grammys, right? So,
2: Raven, this is our jobs being replaced by robots.
1: Yeah, it doesn't.
2: Real life artists are mad, like Emily Blunt.
5: Good Lord, we're screwed. That is really, really scary. Come on, agencies. Don't do that.
2: Don't do that. Yeah,
1: she doesn't. She's slightly mad, but she sounds more afraid.
2: I am afraid.
1: Which, by the way, I saw Disclosure Day, and the thing that we should all be afraid the most of is the ending of that movie.
2: Okay.
1: Just tell me what they said, Emily Blunt.
2: Why don't we just let the robots figure it out?
1: Well,
2: yeah, look who else is mad. Whoopi Goldberg.
6: Bring it on.
7: Yeah. Because you can always tell them. From us.
2: Here's the problem. Sometimes you can't anymore.
1: If you want me to agree with you, bring somebody other than Whoopi. All right? Good luck to all of them.
2: I want to go on record saying I don't like it.
1: Thank you.
2: I do not like it.
1: It's been duly noted. Thank you.
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18: M78 West speeds in the teens at Henry Clower Boulevard. On 129 South speeds in the 20s from John B. Brooks Road to North Old Gainesville Highway. And lastly on 316 West speeds in the teens at Winder Highway. And this is Tierra Drake with Magic 102.1 Traffic.
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21: Northeast Georgia weather. I'm meteorologist Ray Stajic with the weather channel. Dry, hot weather. The humidity staying up here as we push through today. A few clouds this morning, mostly sunny this afternoon. 94, a few close to 100.
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2: Well, it wasn't the best night for America, but hey, Raven.
1: Yeah.
2: At least we went out causing international controversy.
1: Is this thing really over? Or can we just make a phone call and,
2: why do we have to be that country?
1: Why don't we do that? Why don't we make a couple phone calls?
2: No.
1: See if we can get them back in.
2: They don't deserve to be in.
1: Come on.
2: No. They do not deserve to be in. It's coming up next.
1: But.

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0: You start dating somebody and you like them and they turn out to be a smoker and you weren't aware of that. Can you ask them to quit smoking? Is that a real thing you could do to somebody you're dating? 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
1: Lewis, what happened on the date?
2: So I went on a date with someone who was absolutely great. We had a great time, dinner, drinks, everything was flowing, everything was easy. Then she got up to smoke a cigarette, and then after dinner, she got up to smoke another cigarette. And I don't understand why somebody so seemingly perfect would be a smoker. You know, I didn't say anything, and I don't know if I should, like, just not ask her for another date, or if I should, like, say that I can't date a smoker, because I really can't, but she checks off every single other box for me.
1: So you liked her except for this one thing.
2: Yeah, and I didn't know going into the date that she was a smoker. If I did, I probably wouldn't have went out with her.
1: Mm. Interesting. How did you meet her?
2: On an app, and it didn't have, like, the smoking thing was left blank.
1: Interesting.
0: Listen, if it's not something that you're into, obviously, and it's not something that you want to tolerate, well, it's probably not a habit that she's breaking tomorrow. And even if she says she is, it doesn't necessarily mean that it's going to happen, right? Like, I mean, it's probably the worst, if not one of the worst habits that you can have, as far as it's very difficult to break it. So if you're not going to want to be tolerating that, then probably don't call, you know, I mean, you can call her back. You just say, like, your lifestyle's on a line or whatever, you know? I don't know.
1: I disagree. I think that you can say to her, I really enjoyed spending time with you, but it is not my decision to date somebody that smokes. Would you consider giving up smoking and continuing to date me? I don't think there's anything wrong with that. So much, in fact, that my husband did that to me when we were dating. I was a smoker back in the day.
0: Yeah, but you were already dating at that
1: point. No. We had just started dating. We were friends. Okay. So he knew that I smoked. Because this is back, like, in college when everybody did this. I was just having this conversation with Hayden, my teenager, because she could not even fathom the idea that I ever had smoked a cigarette in my life.
0: Yeah.
1: And I said, it was different then. Like, everybody smoked.
0: Okay. So back to, Paul.
1: So he said to me after we had kind of, like, crossed that bridge from friends to maybe something more. He said
0: they had made out a few times.
1: He had said, he goes, I'm not going to date somebody that smokes. And what he would do is we would, and this is littering and I apologize to everybody, but he would take my cigarettes and throw them out the window. Every time we got in the car, if he saw them, he would throw them out the window. And he was like, me or the cigarettes. And it took maybe, without exaggeration, 6 days and I was done. I never touched a cigarette again in my life after that. Because I liked him and I wanted a future with him. And it was like, you know what? I know this is bad for me. I know this is dumb. And I like this guy and there's a future, which turned out, you know, we've been happily married for 22 years with two kids. It was the right decision. I mean, I think just saying it, there's nothing wrong with that.
0: And the flip side of that, I think, is that if you say something to me like that after one date, I feel like, wow, like it's a little pretentious or you're setting me up right there. But I suppose maybe you're right in the fact that you're saying what you want and somebody can take that information and do what they want with it, whether they want to go on another date or whatever. I'm not sure.
1: All right, what do you think? Let's see. Let's take calls. 1-800-330-9999. 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
13: On 78 East, speeds in the 20s from South Poplar Street to Parrish Street. On 129 South, speeds in the single digits from Chestnut Street to Terrace Street. Lastly, on 316 West, speeds in the teens from Winder Highway to Progress Central Avenue. And this is Tiara Drake with Magic 102.1 traffic. Northeast Georgia
14: weather. I'm meteorologist Ray Stajic with the Weather Channel. Dry, hot weather. The humidity staying up here as we push through today. A few clouds this morning, mostly sunny this afternoon. 94, a few close to

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1: Interesting situation. Lewis went on a date, and he said this.
2: So I went on a date with someone who was absolutely great. Then she got up to smoke a cigarette, and then after dinner, she got up to smoke another cigarette.
0: It's funny, when I was like, I don't know, a teen or in my 20s, this wouldn't even be a discussion.
1: Mm-hmm.
0: A lot of people would just date smokers, yeah, and it was just like, whatever, even if you didn't like it, you would say you didn't like it, and you could suggest that they quit, but you wouldn't do anything about it. You wouldn't. It's funny how things change.
1: Lewis says that he wants to know, should he ghost her, or should he flat out say to her, quit smoking, or...
0: If you want to see me again. Yeah.
1: Right. It's like an ultimatum. Can you do that? Can you say that to an adult? Quit smoking or I'm never going to date you again. What would you do? 1-800-330-9999. Hey, it's Hannah and Raven.
3: I met my partner in 2012 and he used to smoke cigarettes. And I instantly was like, no, that's a big no for me. But I really liked him. So I was like, okay, can we work on that? Is that something you're willing to compromise? And he said, if you're willing to give up coffee. And I said, yes. But 2 weeks later, he has stopped smoking cigarettes, and I was still drinking coffee.
0: You're still drinking coffee,
1: that worked
0: right?
1: out well. That
0: yeah, but he was like, I don't want to kiss the coffee breath.
3: It
0: was like,
3: me. Okay. Now he drinks coffee. We're still together.
0: Okay, yeah. Right.
1: I mean, I think that's fine. I think
0: this is a willing compromise. Yeah.
3: I mean, it was a tough compromise, but... Yeah.
0: At the time, right? But that's why you went back on it.
1: You're like, you know what? Here's what I'm going to do. I'm going to trick him.
0: Right.
1: I'm going to make him quit smoking, and then in 2 weeks, I'm going to go back to my coffee, and he's going to be like, that's fine. Right. And it worked out.
0: Hi, Regina. You went on one date with somebody. Can you tell them it's cigarettes or me, or what?
4: Definitely cigarettes or me, and tell them that you never would have even had the date had she checked that box.
0: Mm-hmm.
1: Fair enough. I agree. I don't think there's anything wrong with putting it out there. Isn't the whole part of being in a relationship honesty? So just coming out and saying, I can't be with somebody that smokes, you can make the decision on the next move. I don't see anything wrong with that.
0: I think people got to figure out what percentage of honesty they want after one date. You know, it might be like 70, 30, 80, 20. I don't know if it's 100%, but...
4: But if everything else went really great, she might feel the same way. And maybe she has been considering stopping smoking or whatever. You never know. But you can't start a relationship, you know, with this hanging over him. He's never going to, you know, he's never going to be happy.
0: Yeah. Thanks for the call.
1: Thanks, Regina.
0: And then, Raven, what do you think? You go on one date. Can you tell somebody that they got to give up cigarettes or you're not going to see him anymore?
5: I think it's totally a different situation of the ages of what we're talking about. Of this happening today, of what's going on with him, no. Because in dating profiles and apps online, your own profile is going to state you don't date smokers. And on the flip side, the person whose profile that is a smoker most likely would list it.
0: So you're
5: right
0: thinking...
5: So right off the beginning, that if it wasn't discussed and now it's only a first date, then you discuss it at that date. And say, oh, I didn't realize you smoke. I don't date smokers.
1: All right. Your vote is to ghost her.
0: I mean, he should have disclosed, is what you're saying.
5: He or she. And you're going to say, oh, red flag, I don't date smokers.
0: This meal is over.
1: And then you just run out the back door as fast as you can.
0: I'm going to use the bathroom.
1: And
0: jump out the window.
1: Never come back. Right.
5: No, but you're not going to tell them to quit right away either.
1: So I guess, Lewis, our advice to you is just ghost her. Just tell her that you didn't know she was a smoker and that bothers you and see what she says. That's what you should do.
0: Good luck.
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17: weather. I'm meteorologist Ray Stajic with the weather channel. Dry, hot weather. The humidity staying up here as we push through today. A few clouds this morning, mostly sunny this afternoon. 94 up here, close to 100.

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1: It's really got me thinking. 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
1: One couple.
2: It makes me furious. 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
3: This is what she wants to do.
1: One problem.
3: My daughter wants to do a spa weekend for her 16th birthday.
2: And I'm being deprived of going there because I'm a guy?
1: You decide the outcome.
0: All right, Gabby, you got to be happy to hear that, right?
3: Yeah, I mean, we can have a family dinner when we get back in town.
1: It's Couples Court on the Anna and Raven Show.
0: Every day a couple joins us to let us know what their disagreement is about. And then it's up for you to decide who's right. Couples Court is presented by Robinhood. Your money, your move. Victoria and Mike. Victoria, what's going on?
4: Mike, he thinks I'm being too picky and thinks that I'm violating some type of marriage quota rule or something, because when we order from Uber Eats, we never order from the same restaurant. Like, I order one thing at one place and he orders another place.
5: Oh boy.
4: He's like, you know, we're paying two separate delivery fees, or if we're doing takeout, he has to go to two different restaurants. You should be happy that I'm just eating and not being decisive. You know, I could say, oh, I don't know what I want to eat, and I take forever, but I'm telling you what I want. It's not a big deal.
6: I have never once in my life thought when we were ordering out that we could order from separate places. I mean, there will be massive discussions about, okay, are we going to, you know, we'll fight over who wants pizza and sure, who wants this and who wants that, Chinese. But never would I be like, I'm going to go get this and you go get that. Never.
5: Okay. I don't know. I mean, the last time I opened up DoorDash or an Uber Eats, there was this button after I placed the order that said anything along the way. And it offered to do it at like a reduced cost. It was almost like a bonus. Like, we think you'd like these items too. Mike, what's your side of this?
7: Well, I mean, this started off as like a one-time thing where, you know, we both wanted two separate things. So we ordered two.
5: Yeah.
7: And now it's like a regular thing. And it's starting to add up like financially. And, you know, we're paying two delivery fees, two everything fees, two tips usually. And it just, it feels like it adds a lot to our like, our eating time. Like,
5: yeah,
7: like dinner time has become this whole like event now, as opposed to just like, hey, we're going to order from one place, we're going to choose things from the same menu, and it all comes at the same time. We don't have to like wait for one other person to get here. I just think it adds too much.
5: I mean, with takeout, I got zero problems with this. When I'm going to pick stuff up, Anna, I mean, a lot of times I would basically lobby for something that was close by, but when you want something and you want what you want, that's one thing. On the other hand, you guys are Uber Eats rich, crazy. Like,
7: yeah.
5: Mike, why don't you just do what every other husband does in America and just go, whatever you want, honey. What? Why wouldn't you just do that? I mean, I respect the fact that you're digging in and you're like, no, I'm going to get what I want. But on the other hand, like, then you're complaining about it after. I'm confused.
7: Well, I mean, usually I'm the one who picks, and then she picks something different after I've already picked.
5: Yeah,
7: so right. I don't know. It's just,
5: that means that your choice was dumb. That's what that means, but okay.
6: You know, there are some delivery places now that you can order from multiple places if you want. We ordered from our Thai restaurant, and then it said, like, oh, the liquor store is on the way. Do you want a bottle of wine?
5: Yes.
6: It costs so much money.
5: It's expensive.
6: And I'm with you, Mike. We all got to order from the same place. We're ordering one place. We're ordering the same thing. And you can pick tomorrow. Like, that's, in my mind, I actually think you're 100% right. And the fact that she's making you make five stops and you have to have different conversations, and she's ordering sushi from one place and you're ordering pizza, seems like anarchy to me.
5: But when it gets tricky is when the other one goes, well, I'll pay the extra $5.
6: Does it matter if you order from the same place when you're ordering takeout, or do you think I'm right? That's also chaos. Mike is right.
5: 1-800-330-9999. Whose side are you on? It's the Couples Court with Anna and Raven.
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20: There's an accident reported on 316 West at Buford Drive. On 129 South, speeds in the teens from Chestnut Street to Terrace Street. And on the Interloop 10, speeds in the teens at Old Hull Road. And this is Tierra Drake with Magic 102.1 traffic.
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22: Meteorologist Ray Stajic with the weather channel. Dry, hot weather. The humidity staying up here as we push through today. A few clouds this morning, mostly sunny this afternoon. 94, a few close to 100.
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6: It's an argument that I never even thought people could have, because I thought in your house, when you say you're ordering takeout, everybody's got to agree on one place. That place for the night, this is where we're ordering from, and everybody's going to have to make a decision from that one place.
4: Yeah.
6: Not for Victoria and Mike. Victoria wants what she wants, and if Mike doesn't want that, too bad. He has to either make two trips or they have two separate Uber deliveries from each of the places. And he thinks that's crazy. They should be taking turns on who picks what.
5: Yeah, the timing of it, the expense of it, all those things. He thinks it's nuts. He's like, listen, this started as a one-time indulgence. Like, hey, let's do this for ourselves. You know, he's like, and now it's like every time. And that just doesn't make any sense whatsoever. But Vicky's like, his choices are terrible. I mean, without saying it, that's kind of what she's saying.
6: What
5: she wants
6: think?
5: What she wants when she wants it.
6: Can you do that? Can you order from separate takeout places? I don't know.
5: In the same evening.
6: In the same night? To me, it's wild to even think about that. 1-800-330-9999. Kathy, what do you think?
23: I'm going with the husband.
5: Yeah.
23: It's way too expensive to be doing all that, especially in this day and age.
5: Right.
6: Who side are you on? 1-800-330-9999. It's a couple's court. That's

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1: What's a berry budget? It's the money you have to save to pay for your toddler's blueberries, strawberries, raspberry addiction. It's a real thing. It's a real thing. Raven, as we all know, kids are very expensive.
0: Oh, my gosh.
1: Yeah, and it's been showing up everywhere. Parents are going broke trying to keep up with their kids' love of berries.
0: Yeah.
1: And just to kind of give a scope of it, berry imports are up to $4.8 billion last year. In 2000, so 25, 26 years ago,
0: yeah,
1: it was $134 million.
0: Yeah, right now, Alicia and I, we have a rule that we won't buy berries anywhere except a big box store because we have to get them in bulk because Jaden eats so many of them.
1: I remember when Hayden was little, her obsession with blueberries was so legit that I had to cut them in half.
0: Oh, yeah.
1: Because they're too small
0: to eat them at that point.
1: No.
0: To slow her down.
1: Because we couldn't afford because there's a point where blueberries get less expensive.
0: Yeah.
1: And that's how they hook the kids. They get them, you know, when they're cheap, you buy them, you're like, oh yeah, yo, it's buy one, get one free. The pines, you're like, okay. Yeah.
0: And then they take the specials away.
1: Yeah. Then all of a sudden it's like $9 a pint. You're like, wait a minute.
0: Same thing happened in New Jack City.
1: Yeah.
0: Right. Like it all changes there. Toddlers are super expensive. It's true. You know what's super expensive about toddlers?
1: Wow.
0: Everywhere they go, they get a gift. And not even if they're getting a gift, everywhere they go, because they're tiny, because they haven't been there before, you have to indulge them on whatever it is they want. So if there's something to eat, if it's their first time going to this place or their first time going to that place, there's something they're going to consume there. That's human nature.
1: Dakota, my 7-year-old, cannot walk into, it doesn't even matter what kind of store it is.
0: Right.
1: It could be a furniture store.
0: Oh, it's got to be something in there for her.
1: There's something that she'll want. She'll point, she'll find something no matter where we are. And is it today your birthday? Oh, I didn't know today was your birthday.
0: Yeah, this item isn't even for sale. But yet you have to procure it somehow for them.
1: What makes toddlers so expensive? I'm looking at our Facebook page at Anna and Raven. Sarah wrote monster trucks. He thinks he needs every one.
0: Oh, yeah.
1: When they get on the kick that there's something specific that they collect.
0: Everything.
1: Speaking of the collectibles, oh my gosh, Cora, we're going to talk about this coming up in a little bit, but those stinking dumplings, they're charging $10.99 for the small ones here. Those dumplings are a problem, and they're expensive, and the kids want them, that's for sure.
0: There is a Matchbox or a Hot Wheels everywhere we go, and then there's a larger version of that, and then Thomas the Train, forget it, all the ones that you press the button and it goes, you know, across the floor.
1: Yeah.
0: Oh, yeah.
1: Yeah. Tim, what makes your toddler so expensive?
2: It's diapers. It's diapers.
0: Jaden goes through some days when he's over. I mean, it's crazy. 8 diapers, 12 diapers in a day.
1: Yeah.
0: Some of them you're lucky to have caught it when you did.
1: Good.
0: It's nuts.
1: I never understood the people that had the cloth diapers. I give them a lot of credit.
0: Oh, my gosh.
1: But I don't know how you deal with that. What happens to your washing machine? These are the things that I worry about in my mind.
0: I would rather go out. I think that if you're still using cloth diapers, like you're a settler. Right? Yeah. Like you're trying to, you're trying to settle a place, habitat,
1: set up
0: some sort of, you know what I mean? Yeah. I'd rather be out in the field with the crops or defending the community against the wolves, anything else than changing and washing those diapers.
1: Those cloth diapers.
0: Yes.
1: When we were potty training, somebody suggested using pull-ups and I said no, because I do not want to spend one extra more penny than I have to. Now we're going to buy a level up of a diaper?
0: Mm-hmm.
1: No, I'll just buy more underwear. It's cheaper.
0: Yeah.
1: Yeah.
0: Big money, no question about it.
1: Mm-hmm.
0: Yeah. Is there somebody that's outside sick who's not going to make it because of pneumonia in this settlement? I'd rather be that person than the diaper washer.
1: What makes your toddler so expensive? What's their habit? 1-800-330-9999.
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13: On 316 East, speeds in the teens at Jimmy Daniel Road. On 78 West, speeds in the teens from Abington Drive to Scenic Highway. And lastly, on 129 North, speeds in the teens at Main Street. And this is Tierra Drake with Magic 102.1 traffic.
14: Northeast Georgia weather.
15: I'm meteorologist Ray Stajic with the weather channel. Dry, hot weather. The humidity staying up here as we push through today. A few clouds this morning, mostly sunny this afternoon. 94, a few close to 100.

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1: Can't beat Raven.
2: $4,100 is the jackpot for today's Can't Beat Raven. Andriana, you ready to play today?
3: I am.
2: All right, let's do it. Can you please ask Raven to leave the room?
3: Raven, can you please leave the room?
0: You got it. Good luck. $4,100. Here we go.
2: All right. Andriana, Raven's walking out of here. That door is going to close, and when you hear it close, he can't hear us. We're in a soundproof studio. I'm going to ask you these five pop culture questions. Remember, you only have 3 seconds to answer each one, so if you're not sure, just guess first thing that comes into your head, okay?
3: Okay.
2: Whoever gets the most right wins, ties go to Raven. You ready to play?
3: I'm ready.
2: Let's go. Number one, the hot sauce company with the tagline, "I put that blank on everything," just had a semi-truck spill 40,000 pounds of it on an Ohio interstate. What's the name of that brand?
3: A Hot Pete.
2: Number two, Joey Chestnut won his 18th title at the hot dog eating competition on the 4th. It's sponsored by what hot dog brand?
3: Nathan.
2: Number three, during Taylor Swift and Travis Kelce's wedding reception, Paul McCartney played a Beatles tune he hasn't publicly performed since the 60s. What was that song?
3: I don't know.
2: Number four, Christopher Nolan's film adaptation of The Odyssey hits theaters next week and it's generating a ton of buzz. Who wrote the original epic poem on which the film is based?
3: I'm not sure.
2: Okay, and number five, Adam Sandler called the Nantucket Police Department to ask where he could find a pickup basketball game. How long is an NBA game, not including overtime?
3: 48 minutes.
2: Let me bring Raven back in. Let's go.
0: Yo.
2: 2 out of 5 for
0: not
2: Andrea.
0: Great. Here we go. Let's see how I do.
2: Number one, the hot sauce company with the tagline, "I put that blank on everything," just had a semi-truck spill 40,000 pounds of it on an Ohio interstate.
0: Well, let's go. Does anybody have any Tupperware?
2: But it was also 100 degrees. Can you imagine the smell? The smell. Well,
0: it's not going to go away for a month.
2: What's the name of that brand?
0: I'd be Frank's Red Hot.
2: That's right.
0: Yep.
2: Number two, Joey Chestnut won his 18th title at the hot dog eating competition on the 4th. It's sponsored by what hot dog brand?
0: Nathan's.
2: That's right. Number three, during Taylor Swift and Travis Kelce's wedding reception, Paul McCartney played a Beatles song that he hasn't publicly performed since the 60s. What song was that?
0: Was it I Want to Hold Your Hand?
2: That's right.
0: I want to hold your hand.
2: I thought that was sweet. Number four, Christopher Nolan's film adaptation of The Odyssey hits theaters on July 17th, generating a ton of buzz already.
0: Yeah.
2: Who wrote the original epic poem on which the film is based?
0: Homer.
2: Homer is correct.
0: Yes, Stephen King's brother.
2: No.
0: His homie.
2: No.
0: They call him Home Slice.
2: Yep. Number five, Adam.
0: You've asked me that question about 8 times, well, and that's the first time I've gotten it correct.
2: Well, I didn't think you'd remember this time.
0: I know.
2: Actually, I didn't write that question. We'll get to that in a second. Number five, Adam Sandler called the Nantucket Police Department to ask where he could find a pickup basketball game.
0: Yeah, I saw the photos.
2: How long is an NBA game, not including overtime?
0: It's 60 minutes.
2: No, it's 48 minutes.
0: Oh, it's 48 minutes, right.
2: All right. I'm sorry, Andriana. He beat you 4-2 today. That's going to get you an Ann on Raven t-shirt.
0: What a dope.
3: That's okay. I'm Andriana, and I can't beat Raven.
0: Better luck next time. Enjoy that shirt, girl. I would have been 5 for 5.
2: Also, I want to thank Mike. He supplied that question that I used today. And if you have an idea for a question, too, you could always submit it at annonraven.com.
0: Gotcha this time, Mike.
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15: On the inner loop 10, speeds in the 20s at Old Hole Road. On 129 North, speeds in the teens at Pepper Street. On 129 South, speeds in the single digits from Chestnut Street to Terrace Street. On 985 South, speeds in the 20s at Buford Drive. And lastly, on 78 West, speeds in the teens from Abington Drive to Scenic Highway. And this is Tierra Drake with Magic 102.1 traffic.
16: Northeast Georgia weather.
17: I'm meteorologist Ray Stajic with the weather channel. Dry, hot weather. The humidity staying up here as we push through today. A few clouds this morning, mostly sunny this afternoon. 94 up to close to 100.
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2: I'm almost embarrassed that I bought into the hype and I did it too, because looking back, it's absolutely ridiculous. And I know that parents and moms, and I think adults in general, you do anything for your kids, but when you're willing to fight another mom for this one item at a toy store.
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1: Have you ever watched two grown women almost get into a physical fight over a dumpling?
0: I did, and it was captivating.
2: What exactly is a dumpling?
1: Funny you should ask. They're the hottest thing to collect. Neatos and dumplings right now.
2: I think I know what a neato is, right? Like, isn't a neato like
1: in.
2: A cube, right? Like, you brought one in.
1: There's all different kinds of neatos now. Yeah. They started off as cubes. They're kind of like stress toys, but they're like, I don't know.
2: It's like squeezable and, yeah, okay.
1: And dumplings are a variation of that, but they look like dumplings.
2: Yeah.
1: But they're toys. They're plastic toys.
2: They're not edible.
1: No. And they're very rare to collect, and there's a lot of different ones, and some are better than others, and all that.
2: That's what they would have you to believe.
1: Of
2: that's
1: course.
2: Called supply and demand.
1: Of course,
2: right.
1: Yeah,
2: all right.
1: And there's all these videos, if you go on YouTube, of women, grown adults, freaking out over them.
3: They found Neato, and they have strawberries in stock.
1: Oh,
0: my God.
1: Well, here's the thing, Raven, is that I went into a toy store. I was buying a gift. My daughter was going to a birthday party, so I went in to go buy some stuff.
2: Yeah.
1: And there was a stand, and it had the jellyfish Neato.
2: Okay. Which is something, I guess, that people would want.
1: And there was like a big sign. It said limit one per customer.
2: Okay.
1: And there was these two women, and they were arguing with each other because there was only certain colors left and who was going to get each color. And then they were arguing with the sales lady because they wanted to buy more than one,
2: right? Like, well, what's for me and what's for my daughter?
1: Well, then she started,
2: and I'm here for my sister.
1: She's like, what am I supposed to do? I have two kids. And I'm like, I didn't even know.
2: It's not your problem.
1: I didn't even know what the hype was about. Like, my kids, they're not into it.
2: Yeah.
1: So you're good. Too old.
2: So you're admitted from this.
1: Yeah, but like, I know that if she gets them, she likes to play with them. So
2: yeah.
1: I felt like I had to.
2: Yes.
1: So I bought one each, and I went home.
2: Because you were standing there.
1: And I thought I was going to be some kind of hero.
2: Yeah.
1: These people were about to fist fight each other, and I went home, and I had one of each, and I was so proud of myself because I had managed.
2: Wait a minute. How did you get two?
1: Because the Neato and the dumplings are two separate things.
2: Oh, I
1: see.
2: Okay. And they were side by side.
1: Yes. Yeah,
2: oh,
1: yeah.
2: Well, what was the problem with these?
1: They wanted two each.
2: You go home.
1: So I hand it to Dakota, my 7-year-old. She opens the dumpling. She goes, "This isn't rare," and she puts it on the side. I go, "What?
2: Yeah.
1: What?
2: Yeah.
1: What does that even mean?"
2: I went to Target not to pick up anything that fancy the other day. I was sent there by my wife for a late shower gift. There, it was like a handheld. It almost looked like a Dustbuster, but today's Bissell version or whatever. So I'm just standing in the line randomly, and there was like 30 grown men in the line. I thought to myself, "This is excessive for a regular pickup line." And they were all stacking. They would walk up, and the person at the counter would go, "You're here for blah, blah, blah." And they would say, yeah, they'd throw like a pile of cash or their credit card down on the table and then get rung up for like $440. And it was like some Pokemon release. There was like three or four, but they were full box size with just I didn't know what it was looking at, but these are all grown men. And I'm thinking to myself, they're not going home and playing with these things. So I should be investing, right?
1: Should
2: I just buy the stack anyways while I'm standing here?
1: Yeah, that's what I did.
2: I didn't know what to do.
1: Right, well, you made a mistake.
2: I picked up the Dustbuster thing and I left.
1: Yeah.
2: That's what I did.
1: I think people collect weird things. And I remember, you know, I have my Beanie Baby collection, including several Princess Diana Beanie Babies.
2: Nobody
1: and as I said,
2: cares.
1: No, it's not true.
2: Nobody cares. We've been over this.
1: I have the protectors on the tags and they have plastic containers.
2: They still smell like a stinky attic and nobody cares.
1: Well, that's what I think. I think, you know, people are investing all these things, and I've stopped because I figured if my Beanie Baby collection isn't going to make me rich, because
2: right.
1: That was my retirement.
2: Maybe
1: plan.
2: You don't have the eye for this. Maybe you don't have the talent.
1: If you collect something, what is it that you collect? 1-800-330-9999.
2: Bonus points if it's weird.
1: Yeah.
2: Yeah.

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1: You ever watch two grown women almost physically get into a fist fight over a Nito and a dumpling at a toy store? I did.
0: It can be uncomfortable when parents are really committed to getting something for their kids, right?
1: And or for themselves, Raven. I think they're collecting them for themselves.
0: Well, that's strange.
1: Yes. What's your weirdo collection? Are you fighting people for jelly Nitos?
0: Let's hope not.
1: 1-800-330-9999. Ian, you have a weirdo collection?
2: So no one knows who I am, so I feel like I can share this with y'all, but I collect napkins from every Waffle House that I've ever been to. I take like the note, I know the time, the date, what I ate, and then I track like what the temperature was outside.
0: Dude, that, I mean, are you preparing like a book? or like a series on Netflix? Because that seems like, I know people that used to save napkins from like weddings, mm-hmm. or graduations. It was like, you know what I mean? Like, I feel like grandmothers used to, there'd be an invite and a wedding, a wedding napkin, maybe a matchbook or anything like that. They'd save that. But from the Waffle House, I mean, I would imagine you've had breakfast more than a few times in your lifetime.
2: Yeah, many times. I love breakfast, so.
0: If you had to estimate how many napkins you have from Waffle Houses, how many would it be?
2: I would say, I mean, I'm not counting the last one because that one's got some hot sauce on it, but I would say 152.
0: The fact that you know the number. Right. The fact that you, he's like, I thought he was going to say 300, 400. He said 152, not cutting the last one because it's got something on it.
1: What if you accidentally just wipe your mouth or you spill on it?
0: What do you knock over a candle? Yeah. You know, like, oh, man. Hazard. I don't know.
1: Barbara, what's your weird collection?
3: I collect carousels.
1: Carousels. That was a big thing for a long time. I remember I had a few of those when I was a kid. My dad would bring them home to me whenever he would travel.
0: What, it's like a mini carousel?
1: Yes.
3: I have the mini ones, about 80 of them. And I have one big one that when you go into a park,
0: yeah,
3: to buy the carousel horse, I have that in my living room against the wall.
1: Wow.
0: You have a full-size horse.
1: Yeah.
3: Exactly.
0: Yeah, oh, okay. Right, of course. Yeah. what don't you get,
1: that's
0: Raven?
1: What I do.
0: Right.
1: Yeah.
0: Jennifer, tell us, what is your weirdo collection? What do you have?
4: I collect Betty Boop. So porcelain Betty Boop dolls.
0: Betty Boop dolls. Wow.
1: Yes.
0: Porcelain ones. Okay.
4: Well, actually, anything Betty Boop, but that's the most that I have are the dolls.
0: What is your proudest Betty Boop item?
4: I want to say it's actually a recent one. It's the Playbill. I went to the Betty Boop Broadway show, but it didn't last long on Broadway.
1: Yeah.
0: Well,
1: they're coming out with a movie, so it should, I don't know if it'll work. But
0: that'll
1: we'll
0: boost
1: see what
0: things.
1: Happens.
0: Yeah, we'll see what happens.
1: Yeah. Betty Boop and Marilyn Monroe were two highly collectible items.
0: Oh, yeah,
1: you could get those two things. That was a big thing for a long
0: time.
1: Unique
0: characters, yeah, for sure. Maria, tell us about your weirdo collection. What do you have?
5: So I have kept both of my daughters their teeth since, you know, they lose their teeth. And I keep them, and everyone says that I'm a little weird because I hold on to baby teeth.
1: How do you steal them from the tooth fairy? Like, how do you get them back from her? Or does tooth fairy?
5: We have a connection. The tooth fairy knows us well, and and I keep them, and I show the kids here and there.
0: Maria, you show them?
1: Maria, that's serial killer stuff right there. I'm not even going
0: to
1: lie.
0: Do you show it to, like, their dates and whatnot when they come over? Like,
5: No. Just to my kids. They're older now.
1: You know, Maria, what you should do is, like, when you go to pick a pearl and you can make them into necklace or earrings, you should have those teeth made into jewelry
0: like
1: that you
0: tribal.
1: Wear.
0: Like tribal. Like she was a hunter.
1: Well, you know, little like pearl earrings, tooth. Little teeth earrings, like a nice teeth necklace.
0: No.
1: Yeah.
0: No, don't do that.
5: Absolutely. That'll be the next hot viral thing.
0: I would just keep that closed up. That's what I would do.
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16: Northeast Georgia weather. I'm meteorologist Ray Stajic with the weather channel. Dry, hot weather. The humidity staying up here as we push through today. A few clouds this morning, mostly sunny this afternoon. 94 up here, close to 100.

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1: Meals that we've seen, and then we're going to host them at the end of the summer in time for Labor Day. 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
0: Have you ever been to a luau?
6: It's the ultimate combo.
1: No, I can't say that I have.
0: And a little thing
1: I
0: love about the hash brown scrambled burrito is
6: having Chick-fil-A chicken and a breakfast burrito is just phenomenal to me.
1: You have the chicken, you have the eggs, and then you add these hash browns. But seeing all the cool places that you're visiting,
7: Chick-fil-A hash brown scrambled burrito and simply orange juice on the Chick-fil-A app today.
0: Yeah, you got to try things. That's how you connect with people. Right, food, music, those type of things, is universal everywhere across the world. So enjoy those things where you are, because again, calories don't count when you're on vacation.
1: We have received many entries already that are phenomenal, and they're so diverse, and I thought we would go through just a few of them. We'll post them on our Instagram page at Anna and Raven, too, so you can take a look. This one is one of my favorites. I just look at it and drool. Willie submitted some ramen from Tokyo, Japan.
0: Oh, man, there's a trip I want to take.
1: He wrote, this is traditional ramen. Ramen from Japan. I never had ramen before, and I figured if I was going to eat ramen, then I should do it right. So I traveled 6,000 miles to this meal.
0: And now he's going to live it the rest of his life. Let me see a photo.
1: Wait, look how perfect it is.
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1: It's delicious.
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1: And the cool part is, you know how they have all your stuff in Tokyo? They've got a button right above the dish where it says call us. So anytime you need like a server, you just push a button, and they just bring you more things, or they come and they help you immediately. What if all our restaurants had buttons that you just pushed?
0: That would be nice.
1: How about Ariana? She's
9: this month, America
1: Tulum,
9: is celebrating
1: Mexico.
9: Something okay. Special.
1: These are tacos from Taqueria del Chia Paneca in Tulum, and these are the best tacos I've ever had in my life. I've eaten a lot of tacos back home. Me too, girlfriend.
0: Yeah, I thought the same.
1: Right. 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
1: Tortilla,
9: with over
1: 10 right?
9: Loaded up. New Kias
1: oh, Rachel went on a Disney
9: Kia.
1: Cruise.
9: You'll have okay. 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
1: last
9: you and
1: on
9: your
1: our
9: style,
1: very last
9: comfort,
1: AMC,
9: and
1: the
9: needs. Because
1: was
9: freedom
1: Mickey
9: isn't just
1: churro
9: about
1: waffles.
9: Where you've been, it's about
1: Mickey
9: where you're
1: churro
9: going
1: waffles.
9: Next. Celebrate 250
1: oh,
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10: There's
9: yummy.
10: A lot riding
1: oh
10: on every
1: okay, Sarah went to
10: project.
1: Cape Town, South
10: you
1: Africa.
10: Want it done and over
1: this is
10: with.
1: The interesting thing.
10: And the utility
1: the Potluck
10: want their
1: Club offers an exceptional tapas-style dining experience
10: Georgia
1: that truly lives up to its reputation. We ordered the pork
10: digging,
1: penang belly, the Asian
10: us,
1: pickled salad, and the taco 2.0, and every dish is outstanding, creative,
10: we'll
1: flavorful, and beautifully executed.
10: Members.
1: Each plate showcased bold, inventive flavor combinations.
0: I mean, it's like a food review
1: right
0: here.
1: But the Potluck Club, I wasn't familiar with it. It's almost like their version kind of a like a fast food restaurant.
0: I mean, you're all just restricted with the weather.
1: It's coming up next.

0: But I've got life.
1: Okay. No, she doesn't have life. She doesn't have life. This is an AI actress who apparently also has a podcast and sings. Her name is Tilly Norwood, and she is not real.
2: You sound a little jelly.
1: It's not that I'm
2: slightly jelly.
1: It's just weird.
2: Yeah.
3: A story's always told, you know. It's not a glitch. It's taste and time. And a human touch.
2: Okay, how much of that do I need to listen to?
1: But,
2: like, if she didn't write it, if it's not a real person, like, what did...
1: Well, you're going to have to hear a whole lot more about her. Because usually when you hear about these AI bots, mm-hmm. they're making these fake videos selling face cream online. You know what I'm talking about. You see them in social media, you flip through, and you're like,
2: kind of looks like
1: real?
2: A celebrity you know, but it's not really them,
1: yeah,
2: right? Yeah,
1: right.
2: Okay.
1: She's different. Tilly Norwood is set to make her feature film debut in a movie called Misaligned. She will play an AI who is being convinced by a rogue bot to develop desires and ambitions of her own, which is exactly probably what will happen in real life.
2: I mean, did you ever see Ex Machina? I mean, this has kind of been made, all right? These movies have already been
1: done. But those have real people in it.
2: They do.
1: This does not have a real person
2: the same.
1: In it. They do not have a real person in it. This is all fake.
2: That means they don't have a real budget, but okay.
1: Well, that's exactly what the creator says. Her creator is a company called Particle 6, and this is the CEO, Aline van der Velden, defending why they've casted this AI actress.
4: Because we would never be making a feature film. So we would never have been casting with real actors for it at all. We're only having this opportunity because of AI.
1: Right, because it's free. It's free stuff.
2: They sound like they're recording that interview in a bathroom, so.
1: How do we even know she's real? How do we know that the CEO is real? She could also be a bot.
2: We don't know that she's real, but I mean, this is the way that a lot of art will be created coming up in the future. Listen, it's not all that different necessarily from animation that's been created now. There was a human behind the concept and all that, but we fed all these concepts now into AI. It's natural that they're going to spit out stories if you ask them to.
1: It gets more nuts.
5: The European company Particle 6 is presenting her as an actress. The CEO says she's been meeting with entertainment companies, and Norwood could be represented by a talent agency in the next few months.
2: Okay, that doesn't make any sense whatsoever.
1: That's what I'm saying.
2: It's a product.
1: Raven, that's what I'm saying.
2: Yeah.
1: That's why people are mad. That's why people are getting big mad. Who gets her money? She's a robot fake person that lives in the air.
2: I mean, I think the creators get the money, and I think that honestly that it's still eligible for awards and stuff like that.
1: Oh,
2: I mean, it's the same thing as animation voices. Like, there's people lobbying. Tom Hanks is lobbying for that right now, thanks to the cast of, like, Toy Story and movies here. Those are real people behind that. It takes effort to create something like that. Like, we give out producer awards at the Grammys, right? So,
1: Raven, this is our jobs being replaced by robots. Yeah,
2: it doesn't.
1: Real live artists are mad, like Emily Blunt.
6: Good Lord, we're screwed. That is really, really scary. Come on, agencies, don't do that.
1: Don't do that.
2: Yeah, she doesn't. She's slightly mad, but she sounds more afraid.
1: I am afraid.
2: Which, by the way, I saw Disclosure Day, and the thing that we should all be afraid the most of is the ending of that movie.
1: Okay.
2: Just tell me what they said, Emily Blunt.
1: Why don't we just let the robots figure it out?
2: Well,
1: yeah. Look who else is mad. Whoopi Goldberg.
7: Bring it on.
8: Yeah.
7: Because you can always tell them. From us.
1: Here's the problem. Sometimes you can't anymore.
2: If you want me to agree with you, bring somebody other than Whoopi.

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10: 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Could she be, quote, quote, the one? I'm Larry Exum of Chandley Jewelers. 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
15: Meteorologist Ray Stajic with the Weather Channel. Hot and humid weather this afternoon. 94 with sunshine with a heat index close to 100. Mainly clear tonight, down to the mid-70s.

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14: I'm meteorologist Ray Stajic with the Weather Channel. Hot and humid weather this afternoon. 94 with sunshine with the heat. Next close to 100. Mainly clear tonight, down to the mid-70s.

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Where Anna and Raven start your day tomorrow. Already going to be midweek Wednesday morning, 5 till 10 a.m. They're on. And you are too with couples. Court, you can weigh in on that. Can't beat Raven if you know your pop culture trivia. 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
12: Northeast Georgia weather. I'm meteorologist Ray Stajic with the Weather Channel. Hot and humid weather this afternoon. 94 with sunshine with the heat. Next close to 100. Mainly clear tonight, down to the mid-70s.

80s, 90s, and today. I'm Pete DeGraff. Thanks for having us on as you get through the workday, lunchtime. How about going to see Ed Sheeran in concert Saturday, October 3rd at the Benz in Atlanta? 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
14: I'm meteorologist Ray Stajic with the Weather Channel. Hot and humid weather this afternoon. 94 with sunshine with the heat. Next close to 100. Mainly clear tonight. Down to the mid-70s.

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11: Northeast Georgia weather.
12: I'm meteorologist Ray Stajic with the Weather Channel. Hot and humid weather this afternoon. 94 with sunshine with the heat. Next close to 100. Mainly clear tonight, down to the mid-70s.

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The Michael Jackson movie is officially the highest grossing biopic. So if you haven't seen it yet, you're missing out. It's such a great movie. And you can watch it at home now because it's streaming.

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17: Use caution if you're traveling on the Enterton Loop at Old Hull Road. Speeds are dropping as low as 20 miles an hour in that area. Also, if you're traveling on 78 East on Foundry Street all the way up to College Avenue, speeds are dropping as low as 20 miles an hour there as well. And if you're heading towards Atlanta on 316 West, use caution at Winder Highway as we're seeing stop-and-go traffic there as well. This traffic report is brought to you by Ken Nugent, Georgia's law firm. One call, that's all. I'm Lily Sincola, and that's Magic 102.1 Traffic.
18: Northeast Georgia weather.
19: I'm meteorologist Ray Stidjik with the Weather Channel. A clear, mild evening and overnight mainly clear and warm, 75. Tomorrow, hazy, hot, humid once again with sunshine around 95 with heat index just over 100.

And I literally, earlier today, was watching the Egypt-Argentina game. I thought Egypt was going to win. What a crazy comeback in the last couple of minutes of that game for Argentina to win. And listen, if you had told me that I was going to be like obsessed with soccer a month ago, I would have told you you're crazy.

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1: 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All right, we are into July, which means our kiddos are going to be going back to school in just a few weeks. We got to savor this summer.
2: They say the holy water's watered down, and this town's lost its faith. Our colors will fade eventually, so if our time is running out, day after day, we'll make the mundane a masterpiece. Oh my, my, oh my, my love, I take one look at you, you're taking me

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12: Use caution if you're traveling on the Inner 10 Loop at Old Hull Road. Speeds are dropping as low as 20 miles an hour in that area. Also, if you're traveling on 78 East on Foundry Street all the way up to College Avenue, speeds are dropping as low as 20 miles an hour there as well. And if you're heading towards Atlanta on 316 West, use caution at Winder Highway as we're seeing stop and go traffic there as well. This traffic report is brought to you by Ken Nugent, Georgia's law firm. One call, that's all. I'm Lily Sincola, and that's Magic 102.1 Traffic.

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7: Use caution if you're traveling on the Enterton Loop at Old Hull Road. Speeds are dropping as low as 20 miles an hour in that area. Also, if you're traveling on 78 East on Foundry Street all the way up to College Avenue, speeds are dropping as low as 20 miles an hour there as well. And if you're heading towards Atlanta on 316 West, use caution at Winder Highway as we're seeing stop-and-go traffic there as well. This traffic report is brought to you by Ken Nugent, Georgia's law firm. One call, that's all. I'm Lily Sincola, and that's Magic 102.1 traffic. Northeast
11: Georgia weather. I'm meteorologist Ray Stidjik with the Weather Channel. A clear, mild evening and overnight mainly clear and warm, 75. Tomorrow, hazy, hot, humid once again with sunshine around 95 with the heat index just over 100.

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Of course, tickets to the show for two. 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

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Then you mix it together.

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19: Use caution if you're traveling on the Innerton Loop at Old Hull Road. Speeds are dropping as low as 20 miles an hour in that area. Also, if you're traveling on 78 East on Foundry Street all the way up to College Avenue, speeds are dropping as low as 20 miles an hour there as well. And if you're heading towards Atlanta on 316 West, use caution at Winder Highway as we're seeing stop-and-go traffic there as well. This traffic report is brought to you by Ken Nugent, George's Law Firm. One call, that's all. I'm Lily Sincola, and that's Magic 102.1 Traffic.

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Anna and Raven going to wake you up again tomorrow morning. Set that alarm for 5 a.m. so you can wake up with laughter. And they're going to tell you everything you need to know to get your day started right here on Magic 102.1.

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15: Use caution if you're traveling on the Inner 10 Loop at Old Hull Road. Speeds are dropping as low as 20 miles an hour in that area. Also, if you're traveling on 78 East on Foundry Street all the way up to College Avenue, speeds are dropping as low as 20 miles an hour there as well. And if you're heading towards Atlanta on 316 West, use caution at Winder Highway as we're seeing stop-and-go traffic there as well. This traffic report is brought to you by Ken Nugent, Georgia's law firm. One call, that's all. I'm Lily Sincola, and that's Magic 102.1 traffic. Northeast
16: Georgia weather. I'm meteorologist Ray Stidjik with the Weather Channel. A clear, mild evening and overnight mainly cleared, warm, 75. Tomorrow, hazy, hot, humid once again with sunshine around 95 with heat index just over 100.

Magic 102.1 80s, 90s, and today. My name is Heather. I'm still heartbroken after the U.S. soccer team's loss last night. I was so ready. I had my Balogun jersey on. I had my scarf, my USA scarf. I will say, I bet you can get some USA soccer stuff on the discount today at the Walmarts and Targets of the world.

videos on Instagram of Britney Spears in a while, but I saw a twirling dancing video in her living room, I think yesterday. So she's still posting. It's Britney Spears on Magic 102.1.

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15: Use caution if you're traveling on the Innerton Loop at Old Hull Road. Speeds are dropping as low as 20 miles an hour in that area. Also, if you're traveling on 78 East on Foundry Street all the way up to College Avenue, speeds are dropping as low as 20 miles an hour there as well. And if you're heading towards Atlanta on 316 West, use caution at Winder Highway as we're seeing stop-and-go traffic there as well. This traffic report is brought to you by Ken Nugent, Georgia's law firm. One call, that's all. I'm Lily Sincola, and that's Magic 102.1 traffic.

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19: weather. I'm meteorologist Ray Stidjik with the Weather Channel. A clear, mild evening and overnight mainly clear and warm, 75. Tomorrow, hazy, hot, humid once again with sunshine around 95 with heat index just over 100.

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Doctors are working on a new non-surgical test that can help you get answers soon. If you've ever felt like your pain wasn't being taken seriously, hopefully we're moving in the right direction with this.

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21: I'm meteorologist Ray Stidjik with the Weather Channel. A clear, mild evening and overnight mainly clear and warm, 75. Tomorrow, hazy, hot, humid once again with sunshine around 95 with the heat index just over 100.

102 180s 90s, and today, remember all the conversation about AI making its way into Hollywood, and now it's taken another step because AI actress, yes, you heard me, AI actress Tilly Norwood sparked a lot of that debate last year, and she's now starring in her own feature film called Misaligned. Apparently it's supposed to follow like an AI character trying to become more human, and both filmmakers and AI is working together on this. I know, a lot happening, but it had me thinking, if the movie's good, does it really matter who or what is starring in it? Or some roles just meant to be for people? Let me know.

Magic 102, 180s, 90s, and today, am I the only one who's blasted Taylor Swift's new song but still haven't seen the movie Toy Story 5 yet?